0: some Jamiroquai on Smooth this morning, your feel-good music station. You're with Melissa Doyle on World Sisters Day. So if you've got a sister, give her a big hug or tell her you love her. I'll get back into the music right after this with the boss, Bruce Springsteen.
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12: In Paraka, the lights are out due to a crash at the main North Road Montague Road intersection. In Prospect, there's emergency works on Regency Road near Linley Avenue. Speed and lane restrictions apply there. And sewer works in Gilman on Eastern Parade near Wicker Road. Speeds are at 40. Check your speed today, Cliff Street, Glenelg East. Showers increasing today, heading for a top of 17. Right now it's 11 degrees. See any dramas or delays, call the traffic hotline direct. 1300 595 937. That's the latest traffic on Smooth FM Adelaide.
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0: thank you for enjoying a Sunday morning with me and all the great music. Mel Doyle handing you over to Richard Wilkins. He's got Adele on the way with Rolling in the Deep, so enjoy that with him and enjoy the rest of your Sunday. Have fun. I'll be back with you next weekend, bright and early from 6. Bye.
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18: In Shadow Park, a car's hit a tree on Woodend Road near Southbank Boulevard Reserve. In Baraka, the lights are out due to a crash at the Main North Road Montague Road intersection. And in Prospect, emergency works on Regency Road near Linley Avenue. Speed and lane restrictions apply there. Check your speed and Anzac Highway, Ashford. Showers increasing today, heading for a top of 17. Right now it's 12 degrees. See any dramas or delays, call the traffic hotline direct, 1300 595 937. That's the latest traffic on Smooth FM Adelaide.
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16: Hello, I'm Eleanor Quirk. The opposition's conceded the discount to the fuel excise can't last forever. It comes as the government resists calls to extend the 16 cent a litre cut as it comes to an end at midnight tonight. Nationals leader Matt Canavan admitting the levy is important for public coffers.
19: We also need the revenue that is raised from fuel excise does go towards keeping our roads up, and that's a constant battle, particularly with increased population.
16: The threat of environmental devastation's growing after a mass mortality event of suspected bird flu. Chopper surveillance has discovered more than 80 sick or dead birds off South Australia, with testing now underway. The virus threatens to have a major impact on native animals and our poultry industry, and veterinary epidemiologist Dr. Michael Ward says those with backyard chooks need to take extra care.
20: Everyone knows with their backyard chooks how difficult it is to keep wild birds separated from their own chickens in the backyard. So that could be the Achilles heel. But in terms of the commercial industry, they're certainly well prepared.
16: Overseas, and two gunmen remain at large after opening fire at a fast food drive-thru in the US. Customers at the In and Out Burger in Idaho ran for their lives as cars in the queue to order were targeted. Details of casualties still coming to light. And as the feud with his famous parents continues to play out, Brooklyn Beckham's been spotted taking time out with wife Nicola Peltz and godfather Elton John on the music megastar's yacht in the south of France. The Blues have boosted their wildcard chances with a 76-point win over reigning premiers Brisbane. The Giants' 12-point winners over Port. Hawthorn defeated North Melbourne by 16 points, and the Swans too strong for the Saints, 107-88. St Kilda coach Ross Lyon lashing out at questions over his approach.
21: I always look serious. It's a serious business, you know. I don't sit there eating party pies and putting on headphones listening to the Fox studio to get my insights to the game like a lot of people do.
16: And you're up to date on the latest from the newsroom.
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0: Oh, the great man Billy Joel on a Sunday morning. How good. Tell her about it. Good advice from the great man Richard Wilkins here on Smooth. With some terrific stuff on telly at the moment. Lioness Season 3. I love this. Nicole Kidman and Zoe Saldana playing FBI agents exploring the dark side. I love it. Ride or Die on Prime. Octavia Spencer and Hannah Waddingham, both terrific. That is a great series. And I love Colin from Accounts. It is just the feel-good show, isn't it? Back on Binge. The Block is so much great stuff on telly. And the music is always a sure bet on Smooth. So stay with us. We're back after a quick break with the Spice Girls.
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7: In Hillier, there's a crash on Anglevale Road at Badman Street. In Paraka, a crash at the main North Road Montague Road intersection. In Prospect, emergency works on Regency Road near Stewart Road. Speed and lane restrictions apply there. And powerline work in Salisbury Downs on Kings Road near Martins Road. Check your speed, Beckman Street, Plimpton. Showers increasing today, heading for a top of 17. Right now it's 12 degrees. See any dramas or delays, call the traffic hotline direct, 1300 595 937. That's the latest traffic on Smooth FM Adelaide.
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0: You just know you're going to have a great day when you hear a song like that on Smooth. I love it. Richard Wilkins here. I hope you're having a cracking weekend. We have a traffic update coming up if you're whizzing around town. And after the news, more Smooth favourites, including Hall & Oates. They are next.
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11: Look out for a crash at Hillier on Anglevale Road at Badman Street, causing delays there. Another crash at Baraka at the main North Road Montague Road intersection. In Prospect, there's emergency works on Regency Road near Stewart Road. Speed and lane restrictions apply there. And check your speed today, Cliff Street, Glenelg East. Showers increasing today, heading for a top of 17. Right now it's 14 degrees. See any dramas or delays, call the traffic hotline direct, 1300 595 937. That's the latest traffic on Smooth FM Adelaide.
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12: tonight, Eleanor Quirk. Motorists are rushing to top up their tanks as the discount on the fuel excise draws to an end. From midnight, the 16-centre litre cut will no longer apply. Prices at the pump set to begin rising again from tomorrow. Energy Minister Chris Bowen urging drivers not to panic buy.
13: We ask people to buy as much fuel as they need, no more, no less, because when we see massive increases in demand, all of a sudden, that's what puts huge pressure on the supply chain.
12: The parents of murdered schoolboy Daniel Morcombe have written to the Prime Minister calling for a national register of abusers from childcare centres. Bruce and Denise Morcombe, along with opposition leader Angus Taylor, have co-signed the letter calling for the details of charged offenders to be published online. Bruce Morcombe says legislative changes to create the register would need to pass through all the states.
14: I don't think it's unreasonable to ask the Prime Minister, you know, through his network of working with all of the states and territories to say, hey, this is a no-brainer.
12: At least three people are dead after a gunman opened fire on a fast food restaurant in the US. The shooter, who targeted the In-N-Out burger in Idaho, is believed to be among the dead. Authorities still hunting for a possible second shooter. And time is ticking for Warner Brothers to confirm a sequel to hit movie Barbie. The rights from toy maker Mattel are due to expire in December, but contract negotiations have stalled, with the studio refusing to bow to demands from the cast, Ryan Gosling demanding $20 million. First up in footy today, at Cellar Dwellers Richmond against West Coast at the MCG. The Tigers are looking to snap an 8-game losing streak, and coach Adam Uze admits it will be a challenge.
15: We've got a young list that are constantly evolving, and we want to play the right way and the result will look after itself. Even against West Coast last time we played them, they had momentum early. There was parts of the game that we weren't good enough. Even in some of our wins, we haven't played the pure brand of footy. The result will look after itself if we play the right way.
12: Also today, it's Gold Coast to Melbourne and the Bombers face Adelaide. And you're up to date on the latest from the newsroom.
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0: 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Mine is scattered all over the world at the moment. You do what you need to do and I'll get on with the music. Here is the undisputed Queen of Pop, Madonna.
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0: Now, the great man John Farnham on Smooth on a Sunday morning with his signature song. I cannot wait for that Whispering Jack musical at the end of the year. Richard Wilkins here, and I just want to send a big cheerio if you're studying for exams at the moment. It was never my favourite thing to do, but maybe a bit of smooth music in the background just helps you focus. Whatever you need, we are here for you, and a little escape if you need a break. Our More Music Sunday continues with Ace of Base right after this.
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5: In Hillier, there's a crash clearing on Anglevale Road at Badman Street. In South Brighton, reports of the kangaroo hopping around Brighton Road and Seacombe Road. Take care through there. In Prospect, there's emergency works on Regency Road near Stewart Road. Speed and lane restrictions apply there. And check your speed today, Anzac Highway, Ashford. Showers increasing today, heading for a top of 17. Right now it's 14 degrees. See any dramas or delays, call the traffic hotline direct, 1300 595 937. That's the latest traffic on Smooth FM Adelaide.
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0: Well, I reckon that'll do the trick. A great song for a Sunday on Smooth. Richard Wilkins here saying g'day to all the folks at our ski fields, all the lifties hard at work, everybody. It is a dream run on Smooth. Well, they're touring Australia at the end of the month with Debbie Gibson and Go West are next on Smooth.
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11: Adelaide's traffic on Smooth.
12: In Regency Park, there's a breakdown on the north-south motorway just after the Days Road exit ramp affecting outbound. The right lane is closed there. In Prospect, emergency works on Regency Road near Stewart Road. Speed and lane restrictions apply there. And speeds are down to 40 in Salisbury Downs for power line work on Kings Road near Martins Road. Showers increasing today, heading for a top of 17. Right now it's 14 degrees. See any dramas or delays? Call the traffic hotline direct, 1300 595 937. That's the latest traffic on Smooth FM Adelaide.
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13: Still on Eleanor Quirk. The federal opposition says the government needs to be on standby to reintroduce a fuel excise discount. The 16 cent a litre cut comes to an end at midnight, and Nationals MP David Littleproud says while it can't last forever, the government needs to keep an open mind.
14: Look, I accept the government's always said that this was a temporary measure, but the war is still ongoing, and I think what the government needs to do is very reactive to where prices go.
13: Alan Jones is preparing to front court tomorrow for the start of his trial, expected to run for months. The 85-year-old veteran broadcaster's fighting allegations of inappropriate touching and indecent assault. Pet owners are being urged to take extra care as the threat of a deadly bird flu outbreak deepens. It comes after a cluster of suspected cases was found in South Australia. Jack Goff from the Invasive Species Council says the virus can jump to domestic animals.
15: We need people to make sure that they keep their cats and their dogs contained. We don't want people having cats and dogs going and interacting with wildlife and potentially catching this disease.
13: Space enthusiasts will get a chance to witness a rare event this week with an Elon Musk rocket on a collision course with the moon. The decommissioned SpaceX booster's been in declining orbit and will strike the lunar surface in coming days at seven times the speed of sound. The event can be seen with a telescope. And the entertainment world is mourning the death of Vincent Pastore, the 80-year-old's most famous for his starring role in hit series The Sopranos. Footy today, and Richmond's hoping for a win when they take on West Coast at the G. Melbourne's facing the Suns on the Gold Coast, and Essendon's hosting Adelaide at Marvel. Crows coach Matthew Nix optimistic heading towards September.
16: We've got another month of footy to go that hopefully we can get right, and then hopefully head into a final series with the group and some momentum.
13: And you're up to date on the latest from the newsroom.
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0: Well, here we are, Sunday afternoon. David Campbell jumps into the chair soon, so we're going to roll into an exceptional hour of music before he makes himself comfy. We've got a song that's always a whole lot of fun. 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

0: Oh, she is just a great artist. Sienna Spiro, Material Lover on Smooth. Richard Wilkins here with just a week to go until the world's biggest fun run. The City to Surf in Sydney, 90,000 people come together to run, jog, walk, that's me, or stroll for the iconic 14-kilometre course from the heart of the city to Bondi Beach. It's a fabulous event. If you're getting some training in or you're just out walking the dog, take us with you on the Smooth Player. 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

0: Oh, more music, less talk, right across your weekends on Smooth. Richard Wilkins handing over to David Campbell. Thank you for your company today. David has the Cranberries and Happiness vibes from Pharrell Williams. You enjoy with him. I'll be back next weekend from 10 a.m. Till then, be good, be kind, and be careful. This is Smooth.
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12: Adelaide's traffic on Smooth.
13: Just a reminder, emergency works are underway on Regency Road near Stewart Road. Speed and lane restrictions apply. Emergency works continue on Grand Junction Road near Cole Street in both directions. And power line works are underway, Kings Road near Martins Road in both directions. And we've got a few cameras spotted Airport Road in Brooklyn Park and on Anzac Highway in Glenelg East. Spot any dramas or delays, call the traffic hotline direct 1300 595 937. That's the latest traffic on Smooth FM Adelaide.
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0: Very cool 80s John Hughes soundtrack there. OMD and If You Leave. It's David Campbell here for your More Music Weekends on Smooth. The Comm Games, haven't we dominated Glasgow? Sorry about it, my Scottish friends and family, but that's been a belter for us. Every single award we got, we took it, we put it in a bag and we ran away. The closing ceremonies are going to be happening and Simple Minds and Delta are going to be performing. Simple Minds are touring Australia next year, alive and kicking, my friends, with Gary Newman. Remember Cars? So that's going to be in February next year. How good. I wish this next guy would tour again, but maybe not. But Phil Collins is going to be next with us on Smooth.
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0: All right, it's time to get the kids off the screens and school them on some great music. It's David Campbell here. Our class is in session via Sunday afternoons. We are going to have Mr. Joel, our piano man, helping us out next class. Sit up straight and be right back after this.
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16: In Prospect, there's emergency roadworks on Regency Road near Stewart Road. Speed and lane restrictions are in effect. Jepps Cross, we have emergency roadworks on Grand Junction Road near Cole Street as well, down to 40 kilometres per hour both ways. In Salisbury Downs, look out for power line works on Kings Road near Martins Road. A reduced speed limit to 40 kilometres per hour in both directions. See any dramas or delays, call the traffic hotline direct, 1300 595 937. That's the latest traffic on Smooth FM Adelaide.
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0: Sundays are feeling good for you on Smooth. It's David Campbell here. There's everybody's free. Most people are free, I think. Anyway, I'm not going to go into that joke. It's David Campbell. Hope you're having a good one. And I just want to give a shout out. It is World Sisters Day. I have many sisters. It's an evolving thing. And I love them all. From Mahalia, EJ, Ellie, my sister Jasmine, Amanda, everybody, Megan, all of you, Katie, you're all fabulous. So I would be nothing without my sisters, and I love you all. So shout out to all the sisters out there, and I'll be back with some Tay-Tay next on Smooth.
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0: Hasn't the music been so much fun today? It's David Campbell here on Smooth. It's time to get the week organised. You know what I haven't done? I looked at my boys across the dinner table last night and I'm like, haircuts. Now, what is going on with the mop tops? So you book some haircuts and get the, maybe look at the dentist appointment too, because they're going to need it. And I'll be back with some Fleetwood Mac on Smooth.
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13: In Port Adelaide, look out for roadworks on Grand Trunkway near Eastern Parade, down to 40 kilometres per hour both ways there. Klemzig, we have pitworks on North East Road near OG Road. That's got a reduced speed limit to 40 kilometres per hour city bound as well. In Para Hills, more roadworks on Bridge Road near O'Grady Drive, down to 40 kilometres per hour city bound. See any dramas or delays? Call the traffic hotline direct, 1300 595 937. That's the latest traffic on Smooth FM Adelaide.
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0: I love having you here in the afternoon, but I need you to set a reminder to wake up with Kelly Golding and the More Music Breakfast Show from 5:30 because it's the best way to start the week, I tells you. I hope you're feeling good. Let's get some Desiree on.
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0: Sunday Sessions, feeling good with that one on Smooth. Oh, it's David Campbell here, and that was Michael Jackson and Bad. Shout out to Leo season and everyone who is involved in it. I, of course, am having my Leo season this week. But everybody out there who's like Leos and having to love a Leo, we're a lot. I just want to say that we are a lot. We're big, we're bold, we take up a lot of space, we're loud. And so I just want to say, if you are involved with a Leo, shout out to you this week and this month. It's going to be a tough month. If you're posting a birthday card to me, it's going to cost you $1.85 because cost of living and stamps are expensive. But you know what's not expensive? Some free Shakira coming up next.
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0: How good is that to end the Sunday session? It's David Campbell here on Smooth. That's it from me, but I'm going to hand it over to the fabulous Kelly Golden, Kelly G on the mic. And I'll be back next Saturday and Sunday. It's going to be a big race next week. So warm up, taper off, and eat well. I'll see you then. Love you. Bye.
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12: Yola Park, look out for delays northbound on Port Rush Road at McGill Road. Hilson, we are seeing delays in both directions on Sir Donald Bradman Drive at South Road. In Wayville, look out for delays both ways on Greenhill Road at Hillwood Road as well. In Port Adelaide, there's roadworks on Grand Trunkway near Eastern Parade, down to 40 kilometres per hour in both directions. And in Parra Hills, works on Bridge Road near O'Grady Drive at City Bounds. See any dramas or delays, call the traffic hotline direct, 1300 595 937. That's the latest traffic on Smooth FM Adelaide.
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0: Kylie, what do I have to do on Smooth for your Sunday afternoon? Hope it's been a wonderful weekend. However you've spent it, Kelly Golding here, playing more music and less talk, and I've got more favourites on the way too. 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

0: We are feeling good for our Sunday afternoon on Smooth. It is a feel-good weekend after all. Great to have you here. Kelly Golding with you. It continues to after 5 o'clock. We'll check those roads if you're still out and about making your way home. Then for the drive, the Shoop Shoop song at Cher.
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12: Adelaide's traffic on Smooth.
13: In Phillip Gardens, look out for roadworks on Tapley Hill Road near Valletta Road, down to 40 kilometres per hour in both directions. In Klemzig, we have pit works on Northeast Road near OG Road, that's down to 40 kilometres per hour city bound as well. In Beulah Park, still seeing some delays northbound on Port Rush Road at McGill Road, and in Salisbury Downs, power line works on Kings Road near Martins Road. See any dramas or delays? Call the traffic hotline direct, 1300 595 937. That's latest traffic on Smooth FM Adelaide.
0: Hi, great to have you here for Sunday afternoon. It's Kelly Golding playing more music and less talk on the way this hour. Someone who's been interviewed by Graham Norton coming up this Tuesday night on Channel 7, Madonna. Can't wait to see that. Let's get into the music now with Cher. This is Smooth.
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0: The Backstreet Boys on Smooth. Quit playing games with my heart. It's Kelly Golding. Great to have your company. Hope you've had a nice weekend. You might be prepping meals for the week ahead or doing a last-minute grocery shop ahead of Monday. Got to get the school snacks right, don't you? There's a lot of pressure with that these days. Lots more feel-good music on the way. I've got John Farnham next.
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0: Great song. Love it. Playing all the favourites this afternoon on Smooth. Kelly Golding with you. 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
13: Adelaide's traffic on Smooth.
14: Regency Park, we have a breakdown on South Road around Wirriga Street. Traffic is under speed for the southbound run. Delays back to the intersection with Grand Junction Road. Not far away, unscheduled roadworks underway at Jepps Cross, affecting traffic on Grand Junction Road near Cole Street. Traffic affected in both directions there. Also rather busy at the junction with Grand Junction Road at Main North Road and Port Wakefield Road in all directions. Elsewhere, Glenelg, some traffic about both ways for Anzac Highway at Collie Terrace and Brighton Road. That's the latest traffic on Smooth FM Adelaide.
0: 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I've got lots of favourites on the way. 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

0: Feeling good on Smooth with Diana Ross. Kelly Golding here. Great to have your company for Sunday night. How was your weekend? Did you hit the cinemas? God, they've been packed lately, haven't they? With The Odyssey. I saw that one. It's great, isn't it? And Spider-Man 2 came out this week. So much to look forward to. Lots of feel-good music still to come. Coldplay on the way next here at Smooth.
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0: 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Hope you're enjoying your Sunday night. It's Kelly Golding playing more music and less talk. Back soon after 7 with Kim Wilde.
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0: 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You are in the right place for feel-good music. I have got it in droves with TLC No Scrubs on the way soon. And you can sing along to this one. It's Kim Wilde on Smooth.
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0: Oh, there's something about that song that just transports you, isn't it? Dire Straits, Walk of Life on Smooth. We are playing more music and less talk for your Sunday night. 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
0: 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I've got the feel-good music. Let's kick things off this hour with Savage Garden.
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0: Love Kelly Clarkson. She was the first American Idol, wasn't she? Still the best in my eyes. Love her voice. Kelly Golding here on Smooth, playing more music and less talk for your Sunday night. If you are in a relaxing mood, the perfect playlist coming up after nine with Cam Datto. To get you there, I've got Rick Astley next.
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0: Feeling good on Smooth. Love that song. Kelly Golding here. Now, Cameron Daddo is in after 9 o'clock, moments away. Wendy Matthews, The Day You Went Away. Isn't that a great song? He's got John Mayer as well. Bon Jovi. It's all there, lined up, ready to go. Enjoy.
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0: 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We pair very well with good coffee and conversation. You never know, you might break into song. 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

0: That's right. All the feels here on Smooth for your Sunday night. If you're listening, surrounded by boxes because you've moved over the weekend, keep it here for the music to get you through, and, well, hopefully your new house will feel like a home very soon. I'm Cam Datto, and I've got Celine Dion ready to play for you after this quick break.
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0: 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I'm Cam Datto, hoping your day had some magic sprinkled through, whatever you got up to. What a great night of more music and less talk we have. Hope you're enjoying it as much as I am. Kicking off this hour, as promised, with Celine Dion.
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0: Unmistakable, Seal, Kiss Morose on Smooth. 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I always feel so much better after a few hours of digging in the dirt. Did a bit of that over the weekend. And I'll warm us up after this with Endless Summer Nights from Richard Marx, Cam Datto on Smooth.
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0: Look at us go. 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Cameron Datto with you on Smooth for your Sunday night. Lovely to have you here. Can you believe that we are in the final month of winter? I'm excited for spring. Thaw out a little bit. It is Sunday night. Permission to slow the pace. Coldplay in moments and right now. George Michael.
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0: There you go. Perfect time for Torn. Natalie Imbruglia. She's touring with Bryan Adams on his Roll with the Punches Arena Tour early next year. There's so many great artists heading to Australia. Robbie Williams, Harry Styles, Niall Horan, Westlife. So many concerts to choose from. Cam Datto encouraging you to work out your calendar. And I'll be back soon with some love from Stevie Wonder on Smooth.
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0: I have checked the time, and yes, that's the end of my shift. Cam Datto on Smooth, as always. Thank you for joining me. If you're staying true to your commitment to exercise in the morning, well done. Go well. Enjoy your Monday, and I'll meet you back here tomorrow night from 9. Some words for you from Barack Obama. The best way to not feel hopeless is to get up and do something. As always, dream big with us on Smooth. Bye for now.
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6: Good morning and happy Monday. It is foggy at the moment on the freeway above the tunnel, so drive carefully and keep your headlights on. Road plates in use following urgent works in Jepps Cross Grand Junction Road near Main North Road. Speeds at 40 both ways. 40 both ways for ongoing works. Continuing later, Eden Hills, Shepherd's Hill Road near Sturt Road and Penfield Gardens on Heaslip Road near Robert Road. Check your speed, Grand Junction Road, Hope Valley. See any dramas or delays, call the traffic hotline direct 1300 595 937. That's the latest traffic on Smith FM Adelaide.
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7: Good morning, I'm Maham Kashani. Service stations and fuel suppliers are coming under scrutiny with the end of the discounted fuel excise. The 16 cent a litre reduction ended at midnight, with petrol prices set to rise. The Treasurer says he's asked the ACCC to watch out for price gouging by service stations, amid reports that some outlets had already lifted Bowser prices. Pauline Hanson's One Nation is once again pulling ahead in the polls. The latest Redbridge poll shows primary support for One Nation has risen 2 points to 32%, while Labour's vote dropped to 29%. It also reveals the coalition's vote jumped 4 points to 22. A letter has been sent to the PM calling for a nationwide public child perpetrator registry. The parents of murdered schoolboy Daniel Morcombe and opposition leader Angus Taylor urging for Daniel's Law, the website, to be adopted across the country. The website will allow parents to see the names of alleged abusers along with their relevant employment history. And one in three women who gave birth in 2022 had previously experienced pregnancy loss, according to a new study from the Australian Institute of Health and Welfare. The study is a first of its kind in Australia and analysed available data from five states and territories. Women who've experienced pregnancy loss are sharing their stories in an effort to reduce the stigma that still surrounds miscarriage. Updating sport. Australia has finished the Commonwealth Games with an astonishing 70 gold medals after 10 days of competition in Glasgow. Track cyclist Georgia Baker will carry the Australian flag at the closing ceremony later this morning. And Adelaide has ended round 21 of the AFL inside the top four for the first time this season after another comprehensive win over Essendon. The Crows recording a 72-point victory over the Bombers at Marvel Stadium, leaving their opponents last on the ladder. Elsewhere, Melbourne kept its top four hopes alive with a 9-point win over Gold Coast, and Richmond beat the Eagles by 11 points at the MCG.
8: Tick off your morning to-do list at BP with barista coffee and breakfast snacks. Turn into BP and it's tick done.
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7: A shower or two with tops of 15, cloudy tomorrow 14, similar Wednesday, sunny Thursday. And that's the latest on Smoo.
9: Good morning, it's Kelly Golding here with the More Music Breakfast Show. Great to have you on board bright and early for Monday morning. Hope you had a good weekend. I've got the feel good music. Let's get right into it this morning. Simple Minds on Smoo.
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0: Feeling good on Smooth, playing more music and less talk for your Monday morning. It's Kelly Golding here. Great song. Nice to have your company. 6 o'clock news is next. We'll check the roads as well if you are out and about early this morning. Then more favourites on the way for the drive into work.
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8: In Jepps Cross Road, place in use following urgent works on Grand Junction Road near Main North Road. Speeds at 40 both ways there. An accident and breakdown free elsewhere around all the other majors, including the city and the parklands for the moment. Take that while you can. Ongoing works continuing later. Eden Hills, Shepherd's Hill Road near Sturt Road, 40 both ways. Same in Penfield Gardens on Heaslip Road near Robert Road. See any dramas or delays? Call the traffic hotline direct 1300 595 937. That's the latest traffic on Smith FM Adelaide.
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0: Good morning, I'm Maham Kashani. Donald Trump has called off a new attack on Iran, saying the primitives of a deal have been agreed to. The US president had threatened a strike, but now says the emerging deal would reopen the Strait of Hormuz and end Iran's nuclear threat. Iran has yet to confirm any renewed negotiations. The Treasurer says he's asked the ACCC to watch out for price gouging after the end of the discounted fuel excise. The 16 cent a litre reduction ended at midnight, with petrol prices set to rise. But there are reports that some service stations had begun lifting Bowser prices before the deadline. A marathon trial is set to get underway today for former radio broadcaster Alan Jones, who's accused of indecently assaulting and sexually touching six men over a 17-year period. The 85-year-old who's defending the allegations will face a judge-alone trial in Sydney, where it's expected more than 70 witnesses will be called over the next 4 months. Pedestrian bridges will link Victoria Park with the Brisbane CBD and National Aquatic Centre in a newly released master plan for the Olympic and Paralympic Games. And a 1968 Chevrolet, which featured in the Fast and Furious franchise's seventh film, is on display to prospective buyers in South Australia. Its current owner won the vehicle, reportedly valued at $290,000 in a lottery last year. The seller is hoping to get a six-figure sum for the unique vehicle. Updating sport. The Commonwealth Games closing ceremony is underway in Glasgow. Track cyclist Georgia Baker will carry the Australian flag at this morning's ceremony. Australia has concluded the Games with a stunning 70 gold medals after 10 days of competition. And number one pick Willem Dersma has broken down into tears after West Coast lost to Richmond at the MCG. The Tigers climbed off the bottom of the ladder with an 11-point victory over the Eagles. Elsewhere, Melbourne beat the Suns by 9 points and the Crows thrash the Bombers by 72 points.
9: Tick off your morning to-do list at BP with barista coffee and breakfast snacks. Turn into BP and it's tick done.
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0: A shower or two with tops of 15. Cloudy tomorrow, 14. Similar Wednesday, sunny Thursday. And that's the latest on Smooth.
3: 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It's Kelly Golding here with more music and less talk for the drive into work. Or perhaps you've just woken up, coffee in hand. 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

0: Adelaide's traffic on Smooth.
1: In Jepps Cross Road, plates in use following urgent works. Grand Junction Road near Main North Road, speeds at 40 both ways there. Other than that, it is accident and breakdown free at the moment around all the majors, including the city and the parklands for the moment. Works continuing later this morning, Eden Hills, Shepherd's Hill Road near Sturt Road, 40 both ways, Penfield Gardens, Heaslip Road near Robert Road, and check your speed on the Salisbury Highway, Parafield Gardens. See any dramas or delays, call the traffic hotline direct 1300 595 937. That's the latest traffic on Smith FM Adelaide.

0: Great song, isn't it? TLC, I'm Pretty on Smooth Adelaide, playing more music and less talk for breakfast for your Monday morning. It is 28 past 6. Hi, Kelly Golding here this morning, heading for a top of 15 today. It is currently 10 out there. We'll check the roads in the latest news. Back soon with Big Mountain.
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1: Adelaide's traffic on Smooth.
2: Watch out for a breakdown in Leawood Gardens on the freeway up track near the tunnels. Road plates in use following urgent works in Jepps Cross on Grand Junction Road near Main North Road. Speeds at 40 both ways. 40 both ways for ongoing works continuing later. Eden Hills Shepherd's Hill Road near Sturt Road and Penfield Gardens on Heaslip Road near Robert Road. Check your speed, Campbell Road, Elizabeth Downs. See any dramas or delays? Call the traffic hotline direct 1300 595 937. That's the latest traffic on Smith FM Adelaide.
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3: Good morning, I'm Maham Kashani. Aussie pop star Delta Goodrum has performed at the closing ceremony of the Commonwealth Games in Glasgow. Goodrum taking to the stage to belt out a medley of her most loved tracks. Simple Minds is also set to headline the event, which marks the end of the Games, in which Australia won an incredible 70 gold medals after 10 days of competition. The downturn in the national housing market is no longer confined to Sydney and Melbourne, with Brisbane and Adelaide recording declines in property prices in July. The latest figures from Cotality show national property prices in July fell 0.7%, making it the largest monthly decline in value since December 2022. Drivers are bracing for more pain at the Bowser as the federal government's fuel excise cut comes to an end. The excise has returned to its normal amount, adding 16 cents a litre to wholesale prices. It's expected the change will take about 10 days to flow through to the Bowser. Experts say Australia may be entering the next phase of the H5 bird flu outbreak after dozens of dead and sick birds were found on a South Australian island, and two people have been killed after two firefighting helicopters collided in mid-air while battling a wildfire near Athens, with one aircraft sent crashing to the ground. Updating sport. Richmond has moved off the bottom of the ladder with an 11-point victory over the Eagles at the MCG. Number one pick Willem Dersma broke into tears after West Coast lost in the round of 21 match. Adelaide ended inside the top four for the first time this season after a massive 72-point win over the Bombers, while the Demons posted a 9-point win over the Suns. And the men's final between Taylor Fritz and Rafael Jodair at the Washington DC Tennis Open will soon get underway.
4: Tick off your morning to-do list at BP with barista coffee and breakfast snacks. Turn into BP and it's tick done.
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3: A shower or two with tops of 15. Cloudy tomorrow, 14. Similar Wednesday, sunny Thursday. And that's the latest on Smooth.
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0: It's the calls on Smooth Adelaide. More music and less talk for breakfast. Let's check those roads. Back soon with Madonna.
1: Adelaide's traffic on Smooth.
2: Got ourselves a breakdown at the moment. Leawood Gardens on the freeway up track near the tunnels. Road plates news following urgent works. Jeff's Cross Grand Junction Road near Main North Road. Speeds at 40 both ways there. 40 both ways for ongoing works continuing shortly in Mile End South on Railway Terrace near Scotland Road. Plimpton on Marion Road near Maynard Road. And Findon outbound on Crittenden Road. See any dramas or delays? Call the traffic hotline direct 1300 595 937. That's the latest traffic on Smith FM Adelaide.

0: 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It is great to have your company. If you're joining us on the Smooth Player app or listening in the car heading into work this morning, we are heading for a top of 15 degrees with a shower or two in Adelaide today. Quick news update next with Maha, more favourite soon.
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17: Adelaide's traffic on Smooth.
18: Watch out for a breakdown at the moment in Leawood Gardens on the freeway up track near the tunnels. Road plates and news following urgent works in Jepps Cross Grand Junction Road near Main North Road. Speeds at 40 both ways there. 40 both ways for ongoing works, Mile End South Railway Terrace near Scotland Road. Plimpton Cross Road near Maynard Road. Outbound Finton on Crittenton Road. And citybound Clemsick North East Road near Ogee Road. See any dramas or delays, call the traffic hotline direct 1300 595 937. That's the latest traffic on Smith FM Adelaide.
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19: Good morning, I'm Maham Kashani. Two Australian helicopters have collided mid-air while battling a massive wildfire near Athens, killing two firefighters on board. Authorities say two crew members were recovered alive after the collision west of the Greek capital, but two others died. The choppers had been leased from Queensland-based company McDermott Aviation as part of a fleet of 15. One Nation has eclipsed Labor in the latest news poll for the second time since May. The Redbridge survey shows primary support for the Pauline Hanson-led party has risen 2 points to 32%. Labor's vote dropped to 29%, while the coalition jumped 4 points to 22%. Service stations and fuel suppliers are being threatened with huge fines if they gouge motorists at the bowser following the end of the fuel excise discount. The excise has returned to its normal amount, adding 16 cents per litre to wholesale prices. Treasurer Jim Chalmers says he's asked the ACCC to watch out for price gouging, warning businesses could be fined millions of dollars if they break the law. Iran says it continues to stay alert despite US President Donald Trump's announcement that he's called off new strikes, claiming the outline of a peace deal has been agreed to. And the latest Spider-Man film has brought in more than $900 million in worldwide ticket sales in its opening weekend. Spider-Man Brand New Day marks actor Tom Holland's fourth outing as a Marvel superhero. Updating sport. Australia's campaign at the Commonwealth Games has ended with 171 medals in total. That includes 70 gold, well clear of England's 29 and third-placed Canada with 19. The closing ceremony is underway in Glasgow with track cyclist Georgia Baker, named as flag bearer for Australia. And the Demons have kept their top four hopes alive with a 9-point victory over Gold Coast in their round 21 clash. Elsewhere, the Crows thumped Essendon by 72 points to end in the top four for the first time this AFL season, while the Tigers moved off the bottom of the ladder with a convincing 11-point win over West Coast.
13: Tick off your morning to-do list at BP with barista coffee and breakfast snacks. Turn into BP and it's tick done.
17: Smooth weather.
19: A shower or two with tops of 15, cloudy tomorrow 14, similar Wednesday, sunny Thursday. And that's the latest on Smooth.
20: 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Good morning. It's Kelly Golding here with the More Music Breakfast Show. 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

0: Feeling good on Smooth Dolly Parton's 9 to 5 for Monday morning. Kelly Golding here. Hope you're having a great start to the day. It is great to have your company. Heading for 15 today with a shower or two, 10.3 outside at the moment. Bit of rain overnight, not much though. We'll check those roads, then Ed Sheeran Shivers on the way next here at Smooth.
1: Adelaide's traffic on Smooth.
2: Watch out for a breakdown for that drive into work in Leawood Gardens on, yep, you guessed it, the freeway up track near the tunnels. Road plates in use in Jepps Cross following urgent works on Grand Junction Road near Main North Road. Got speeds at 40 affecting both ways there. City bound for ongoing works, Klemzig North East Road near OG Road. And just be sure to check your speed, Main North Road, Blakeview and Midway Road, Elizabeth Park. See any dramas or delays, call the traffic hotline direct 1300 595 937. That's the latest traffic on Smith FM Adelaide. We'll be right back.

0: great song to sing along to on the way to work this morning. Raspberry Beret, Prince, Kelly Golding here. Nice to have you on board. It is the More Music Breakfast Show. 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
16: drive-ins work. We have a crash in Unley Park on Unley Road near Crossroad. A breakdown Leawood Gardens on the freeway up track near the tunnels. Road plates in use following urgent works in Jepps Cross Grand Junction Road near Main North Road. That has speeds at 40 both ways, 60 both ways for ongoing works in Penfield Gardens on Heaslick Road near Thayer Road. And check your speed. Blacks Road, Gillis Plains and Campbell Road, Elizabeth Downs. See any dramas or delays? Call the traffic hotline direct 1300 595 937. That's the latest traffic on Smith FM Adelaide.
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17: Good morning, I'm Mahan Kashani. Service stations and fuel suppliers are coming under scrutiny with the end of the discounted fuel excise. The 16 cent a litre reduction ended at midnight with petrol prices set to rise. The Treasurer says he's asked the ACCC to watch out for price gouging by service stations amid reports that some outlets had already lifted Bowser prices. The downturn in the national housing market is no longer confined to Sydney and Melbourne, with Brisbane and Adelaide recording declines in property prices in July. The latest figures from Cotality show national property prices in July fell 0.7%, making it the largest monthly decline in value since December 2022. Analysts say interest rate hikes and government tax changes have triggered the weakness in the property market. Pauline Hanson's One Nation is once again pulling ahead in the polls. The latest Redbridge survey shows primary support for One Nation has risen 2 points to 32%, while Labor's vote dropped to 29%. It also reveals the coalition's vote jumped 4 points to 22%. A letter has been sent to the PM calling for a nationwide public child perpetrator registry. The parents of murdered schoolboy Daniel Morecambe and opposition leader Angus Taylor urging for Daniel's Law, the website, to be adopted across the country. The website will allow parents to see the names of alleged abusers along with their relevant employment history. And one in three women who gave birth in 2022 had previously experienced pregnancy loss, according to a new study from the Australian Institute of Health and Welfare. The first of its kind study analysed available data from five states and territories. Women who've experienced pregnancy loss are sharing their stories in an effort to reduce the stigma that still surrounds miscarriage. Updating sport. Australia has finished with a mammoth medal haul at the Commonwealth Games in Glasgow. The Aussies coming away with a total of 171 medals, including 70 gold after 10 days of competition. The closing ceremony is underway with track cyclist Georgia Baker carrying the flag for Australia. And the Crows have cemented their place inside the AFL's top four for the first time this season after beating Essendon by 72 points at Marvel Stadium. In yesterday's other round 21 matches, the Demons beat the Suns by 9 points, while the Tigers climbed off the bottom of the ladder with an 11-point victory over the Eagles.
2: Tick off your morning to-do list at BP with barista coffee and breakfast snacks. Turn into BP and it's tick done.
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17: A shower or two with tops of 15, cloudy tomorrow 14, similar Wednesday, sunny Thursday. And that's the latest on Smooth.
0: Good morning, it is the More Music Breakfast Show. Womack and Womack continuing the feel-good music with Teardrops. This is Smooth Adelaide. Good morning.

0: Feeling good on Smooth, playing more music and less talk for breakfast. Great song. It's one of the best, isn't it? You too. I still haven't found what I'm looking for. Hi, it's Kelly Golding here. A shower or two today, a top of 15 in Adelaide. We've done all right in Glasgow, haven't we? Wrapping things up soon. Australia, 65 gold, 41 silver, 52 bronze. Wowee. Congratulations to everyone involved. Let's check those roads. I've got Hadaway next on Smooth.
1: Adelaide's traffic on Smooth.
2: Watch out for a couple of crashes for the moment, including Paraka on Montague Road near Quinlivan Road. Also, Unley Park, Unley Road near Cross Road. Breakdown Leawood Gardens on the freeway up track near the tunnels. Also on the down track, a car's gone into a barrier in Mount Barker. That's near the Old Princess Highway off-ramp. Road plates in use following urgent works in Jepps Cross, Grand Junction Road near Main North Road. Speeds at 40 both ways. See any dramas or delays, call the traffic hotline direct 1300 595 937. That's the latest traffic on Smith.

0: It's the More Music Breakfast Show. This is Smooth Adelaide. Kelly Golding with you. Hope you had a nice weekend. Did you hit the cinemas? Odyssey has been huge for ages, hasn't it? Spider-Man dropped too. You might have seen that. Very good, apparently. News is next. Back soon with more music after 8.
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15: Got a crash at the moment in the Parklands on Flinders Street near Kettleville Terrace. Also, Paraka Montague Road near Quinlivan Road. Unley Park, Unley Road near Cross Road. A car V barrier on the freeway down track near the Old Princess Highway off ramp in Mount Barker. Breakdown to Leeward Gardens on the freeway up track near the tunnels. And just be sure to check your speed, Campbell Road, Elizabeth Downs, and Gorge Road, Appleston. see any dramas or delays, call the traffic hotline direct 1300 595 937. That's the latest traffic on Smith FM Adelaide.
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16: Good morning, I'm Maham Ghoshani. The Treasurer says he's asked the ACCC to carefully monitor petrol prices as a cut to the fuel excise ends. Wholesale fuel prices are expected to rise by around 16 cents a litre, and Jim Chalmers says service stations and suppliers that gouge customers will face huge fines. Price increases are expected to flow through to the Bowsers in about 10 days, but supply chain expert David Leaney says they won't be as severe as they were when the Iran conflict began.
17: You've got all the volatility happening in the Persian Gulf, what's happening with Iran and the US, but there's also some pretty good news that we won't be seeing the peaks that we saw in April and May.
16: Donald Trump has called off a new attack on Iran, saying the perimeters of a deal have been agreed to. The US president had threatened a strike, but now says the emerging deal would reopen the Strait of Hormuz and end Iran's nuclear threat. Iran has yet to confirm any renewed negotiations. A marathon trial is set to get underway today for former radio broadcaster Alan Jones, who's accused of indecently assaulting and sexually touching six men over a 17-year period. The 85-year-old who is defending the allegations will face a judge-alone trial in Sydney, where it's expected more than 70 witnesses will be called over the next 4 months. Pedestrian bridges will link Victoria Park with the Brisbane CBD and National Aquatic Centre in a newly released master plan for the Olympic and Paralympic Games. About two-thirds of the park will be green public space under the draft for Victoria Park Precinct, part of a $7.1 billion infrastructure program jointly funded by the state and federal governments for Brisbane 2032. And a 1968 Chevrolet, which featured in the Fast and Furious franchise's seventh film, is on display to prospective buyers in South Australia. Its current owner won the vehicle, reportedly valued at $290,000, in a lottery last year. The seller is hoping to get a six-figure sum for the unique vehicle. Updating sport. Number one pick Willem Dersma has broken down into tears after West Coast lost to Richmond at the MCG, the Eagles going down to the Tigers by 11 points, with the result helping Richmond move off the bottom of the ladder. Elsewhere, the Demons beat the Suns by 9 points and the Crows thrashed the Bombers by 72 points to end round 21 inside the top four. And the Commonwealth Games have wrapped up after 10 days of thrilling competition in Glasgow, Australia finishing the Games with a mammoth medal haul on 171, including 70 gold. The closing ceremony has been held in the Scottish city with track cyclist Georgia Baker, the flag bearer for Australia.
18: Tick off your morning to-do list at BP with barista coffee and breakfast snacks. Turn into BP and it's tick done.
1: Smooth weather.
16: A shower or two with tops of 15, cloudy tomorrow 14, similar Wednesday, sunny Thursday. And that's the latest on Smooth.
0: Thanks, Maham. It is the More Music Breakfast Show. Kelly Golding here this morning. It is great to have your company for the drive into work or perhaps school drop-off. Speaking of which, I've got Big Yellow Taxi by the Counting Crows on the way soon. This is Wham.
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0: Feeling good on Smooth, playing more music and less talk for breakfast with Nick Kershaw. Wouldn't it be good? Hi, it is Kelly Golding here this morning with the More Music Breakfast Show. Hitting for a top of 15 today with a shower or two. Looking ahead tomorrow, cloudy and 14, cold overnight as well. Let's check those roads if you're on the way to work. 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
1: Adelaide's traffic on Smooth.
2: For our drive-ins work, we have a crash in the Parklands on Flinders Street near Decatherville Terrace. Also, Paraka Montague Road near Quinlivan Road, Unley Park, Unley Road near Cross Road. A breakdown on the freeway up track near the tunnels in Leawood Gardens. Also on the down track, a car barrier in Mount Barker near the Old Princes Highway off-ramp. And road plates in use following urgent works in Jepps Cross Grand Junction Road near Main North Road. Speeds at 40 both ways. See any dramas or delays, call the traffic hotline direct 1300 595 937. That's the latest traffic on Smith FM Adelaide.

0: style. Taylor's version, Taylor Swift on Smooth Adelaide. It is the More Music Breakfast Show, a top of 15 in Adelaide today. We'll check the roads. 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
1: Adelaide's traffic on Smooth.
14: got quite a few crashes on our roads at the moment, including in the Parklands, Flinders Street near Decatable Terrace, Paraka, Montague Road near Quinlivan Road, Unley Park, Unley Road near Cross Road, a breakdown on the freeway up track near the tunnels in Leawood Gardens, a car B barrier on the down track near the Old Princess Highway off ramp in Mount Barker, and road plates in use following urgent works, Grand Junction Road near Main North Road and Jepps Cross, speeds at 40 both ways. See any dramas or delays, call the traffic hotline direct 1300 595 937. That's the latest traffic on Smith FM Adelaide.
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15: Good morning, I'm Maham Kashani. Australia's housing market is in its deepest downturn since December 2022 as interest rates and property tax changes combine to wipe thousands of dollars of property values. Figures released by Cotality today show dwelling values in the capital cities dropped by 0.9% in July, led by a steep fall in Melbourne and Sydney. Drivers are bracing for more pain at the bowser as the federal government's fuel excise cut comes to an end. The excise has returned to its normal amount, adding 16 cents a litre to wholesale prices. It's expected the change will take about 10 days to flow through to the bowser. Experts say Australia may be entering the next phase of the H5 bird flu outbreak after dozens of dead and sick birds were found on a South Australian island. An investigation's underway into the mass bird mortality event near Cape Jaffa, with results on the findings expected in the coming days. Two Australian helicopters have collided mid-air while battling a massive wildfire near Athens, killing two firefighters on board. The choppers had been leased from Queensland-based company McDermott Aviation as part of a fleet of 15. And pop sensation Delta Goodrum has performed a medley of her most loved tracks at the closing ceremony of the Commonwealth Games in Glasgow. Updating sport. Richmond has moved off the bottom of the ladder with an 11-point victory over the Eagles at the MCG. Number one pick Willem Dersma broke down into tears after West Coast loss in the round of 21 match. Adelaide ended inside the top four for the first time this season after a massive 72-point win over the Bombers, while the Demons posted a 9-point win over the Suns. And Socceroos defender Lucas Herrington is closing in on a move to the EPL with newly promoted club Hull City. It follows his breakout campaign at the FIFA World Cup.
3: Tick off your morning to-do list at BP with barista coffee and breakfast snacks. Turn into BP and it's tick done.
7: Smooth weather.
15: A shower or two with tops of 15, cloudy tomorrow 14, similar Wednesday, sunny Thursday. And that's the latest on Smooth.
0: Thanks, Maham. It is the More Music Breakfast Show off the back of her World Pride performance with one and only Madonna. It's Kylie, Better the Devil You Know on Smooth Adelaide.

0: Feeling good on Smooth. It is the More Music Breakfast Show with Leanne Rimes. Can't fight the moonlight. It's Kelly Golding this morning. Cannot believe it's August. 1 month till spring. Who's counting down? Heading for a top of 15 with a shower or two in Adelaide today. We'll check the roads. I've got Starship on the way next. You can sing along to that one.
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2: A couple of things to look out for on the freeway this morning at Leawood Gardens. Got a breakdown, the freeway up track through the tunnels. Mount Barker, Carvey Barriots on the down track near the old Princes Highway off ramp. Jepps Cross got road plates and new Stank Grand Junction Road near Main North Road. Very slow and very bumpy. I'm getting quite busy with the works at O'Halloran Hill, South Road near Majors Road. Camera today, Beer Beach Road at Ingle Farm. See any dramas or delays, call the traffic hotline direct to 1300 595 937. That's the latest traffic on Smooth FM Adelaide.

0: 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It's Kelly Golding here. Great to have your company. Have a wonderful day ahead, won't you? Nice start to a new week. We've got more feel-good music on the way after 9. I'll be back tomorrow morning, 5:30 on Smooth.
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1: Adelaide's traffic on Smooth.
10: A couple of things to look out for on the freeway this morning at Leawood Gardens. Got a breakdown. The freeway up track near the tunnels. Mount Barker, Carvey Barrier. It's on the down track near the Old Princes Highway off ramp. Jepps Cross, got road plates in use. Thank Grand Junction Road near Main North Road. Very slow and very bumpy. I'm getting quite busy with the works at O'Halloran Hill, South Road near Majors Road. Camera today, Beavich Road at Ingle Farm. Any dramas or delays, call the traffic hotline direct to 1300 595 937. That's the latest traffic on Smooth FM Adelaide.
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12: Good morning, I'm Maham Kashani. Service stations and fuel suppliers are being threatened with huge fines if they gouge motorists at the bowser following the end of the fuel excise discount. The excise has returned to its normal amount, adding 16 cents per litre to wholesale prices. Treasurer Jim Chalmers says he's asked the ACCC to watch out for price gouging, warning businesses could be fined millions of dollars if they break the law. Two Australian helicopters have collided mid-air while battling a massive wildfire near Athens, killing two firefighters on board. Authorities say two crew members were recovered alive after the collision west of the Greek capital, but two others died. The choppers had been leased from Queensland-based company McDermott Aviation as part of a fleet of 15. One Nation has eclipsed Labor in the latest news poll for the second time since May. The Redbridge survey shows primary support for the Pauline Hanson-led party has risen 2 points to 32%. Labor's vote dropped to 29%, while the coalition jumped 4 points to 22%. At least five people are dead and dozens more missing after a fire erupted on a ferry off the coast of an Indonesian island. Footage shows people jumping into the sea as thick smoke poured from the vessel off Madura Island. 271 passengers and crew members were on board when the disaster took place. A search and rescue operation is underway for those missing. And the Owens sisters are back together. Nicole Kidman and Sandra Bullock have surprised audiences at a screening of Practical Magic 2 in Los Angeles. The fantasy sequel is set to hit Aussie cinemas in September. Updating sport. The Crows have moved into the top four for the first time this season after a dominant 72-point win over the Bombers. In yesterday's other round 21 matches, Melbourne beat the Suns by 9 points, while the Tigers came off the bottom of the ladder with an 11-point victory over West Coast. Australia has finished the Commonwealth Games on top of the medal table on 171, including 70 gold. The closing ceremony took place this morning in Glasgow, where track cyclist Georgia Baker carried the Australian flag. And Aussies Rinki Hijikata and Kimberly Birrell have been knocked out in the first round of the Canadian Tennis Open.
13: Tick off your morning to-do list at BP with barista coffee and breakfast snacks. Turn into BP and it's tick done.
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12: A shower or two with tops of 15, cloudy tomorrow 14, similar Wednesday, sunny Thursday. And that's the latest on Smooth.
14: Yeah, it's always good waking up to the More Music Brekkie on a Monday especially. How are we? Simon Diggo's here. 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